0: didn't want Inspector Gadget.
1: No, it went too quickly.
0: That has nothing to do with what we're doing tonight.
1: Amazing
0: baby.
1: Stuff.
0: Why don't we just play the theme from Batfink? Why don't we do that?
1: That I would appreciate, absolutely.
0: But again, it has nothing to do with...
1: No, it doesn't, and that's the problem.
0: But
1: and
0: Batfink
1: therein
0: was
1: lies
0: later.
1: The problem.
0: Batfink was, I think, 1965.
1: Probably about 62. That. Didn't he have bulletproof wings?
0: Yes, he did. But I mean, if you listen to the arrangement on the Jetsons, it's quite lovely.
1: Yeah, and I'm embarrassed to say...
0: The time changes and everything, just wonderful.
1: I'm going to have to look it up, and when I... later repost the entire list. I've got to get the composer's name in there.
0: Sure, and I believe one of my favorite voiceover artists, Jean Foray, I think she was Rosie, and I think she was daughter Judy.
1: She often did too.
0: Oh, yeah, yeah. And it's really not hard. It's not like you're going from a male voice to a female voice.
1: No,
0: you know, but she... Female. No, I'm saying it's not like you're doing that. It's not that hard. But yeah, she was
1: right.
0: God... Who consider? I mean, you always hear that she was the female Mel Blanc,
1: mm-hmm.
0: but there are a lot of producers that said that Mel Blanc was the male June Foray. So, and I love that.
1: I love that. Mm-hmm. Well, listen, we're looking back now. That was 62. Let's go back a few more years. On this day, this song hit number one. There's another one that you're going to say, oh, of course I know that song. And I bet you better

One last set here on the other world. I want to thank you for listening to the other world here on Sheena's Jungle Room. We will actually be at the beginning of the Hellraiser when we're back here. Yeah, I'll be the first show of the Hellraiser on Sheena's Jungle Room, I suppose. So that's coming up. And you can already see the banner up there for if you want to support the show. But enough about that. We'll talk more about that when we get to the Hellraiser and when I think about themes and that sort of thing. The track we just heard was from, I believe, Kobold, and it was called Riding Through the Wildlands. Before that, we had Blood Tower with Flooded Caves, Questing Jester with A Quest's End, Jim Kirkwood with Dark Elves, Dregahair with The Call of the Este, Arrowwood with Goblin Market, Umbria with Legend of the Forest Bearer, and Paladin with Bones Beneath the Abbey. Our last set here will begin with in a track called El Minister's Respite. We'll follow that with Guard Tower from Andrew Husholt, The Owl with My Amiable Alter Ego. We'll have Thief with Fair, Ephemeral with Love Will Stay, and we'll close with I Will See You at the Riverbank from the Divine Accolade, all in the next set here on The Other World. Thank you for listening and tune in next week as we kick off the Hellraiser here on WFMU and on Sheena's Jungle Room.

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1: Don't start. 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Okay, ready?
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0: 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Oh, this is getting too naughty.
1: Nerfie tapped out the time.

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1: Thank you very much. That is one of our favorite tunes. And by golly, that was our last big hit record.
2: It was our first one, too.

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Delia gone, one more round, Delia gone.

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2: In a case like this, Shag and Scoob did exactly the right thing. 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

Thank you.